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4: 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I swear to Allah, if we unite, there is no force on earth that can stop us.
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5: 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Big brother, thanks you for updating the world with concrete information from concrete sources. I am on listening. And you know, Omukurweno Mr. Nkutu Faruk, director Nkutu Progressive Primary School. 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
1: 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It's his fault. The reason I have the demo.
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0: kati wanoni wosokiro okuchala ku radio.
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2: 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Master of Arts in Peace mu Human Rights and Development nge ya myaka 2. Master of Business Administration mu Human Resource Management nga yona ya miaka 2. 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
2: I, Nkwago Francis, swear in the name of the Almighty God that I will be faithful and bear true allegiance to the Republic of Uganda and that I will preserve, protect and defend the Constitution. So help me God.
3: I, Kalanda Jim, swear in the name of Almighty God that I will be peaceful and true prevent, defend the Constitution. So help me Allah. I, Kalanda Jim, swear in the name of Almighty God, I shall faithfully exercise the function of the chairperson LC2 for Kasalina Ward, shall uphold, preserve, protect, defense the Constitution, defend the law of Uganda, and shall promote the welfare of people of Kasalina Ward, LP Aula.
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0: 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The back is that, Impegano, as a ministry, we have agreed with you. 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
4: but this is what I want to RDC to notify
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0: I wanted you to quote me clear. 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
2: 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Master of Business Administration mu Accounting and Finance eyo yona ya miaka 2. 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
1: 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The name Dindi, Titufunanga, and the report in the family. 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
1: 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The good one.
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0: 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About the game.
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1: Mm.
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1: I told you I'm saying you're a GDM.
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1: Antule mpeleze nunji. 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
2: Yeah.
1: Anyway, ne yesterday at night naze mune njira ba. Yep. 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
1: 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How do you feel nga audience ine? You know, to be honest, it's really chogera mbu kubuli wano.
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2: 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But just
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4: 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He's a great artist.
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So me, I believe that you can borrow the whole tree because the leaf will not be enough. 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
0: 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Saturday. 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
5: 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Master of Arts in Peace mu Human Rights and Development nge ya myaka ebiri. 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
13: 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Just K-Bet and Vroom.
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13: 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Nya hash. You can also visit our website on kbet.ug for a chance to win. Just kbet and vroom. We winner.
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0: 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alalalalalalalalalalalalalalalalalalalalalalalalalalalalalalalalalalalalalalalalalalalalalalalalalalalalalalalalalalalalalalalalalalalalalalalalalalalalalalalalalalalalalalalalalalalalalalalalalalalalalalalalalalalalalalalalalalalalalalalalalalalalalalalalalalalalalalalalalalalalalalalalalalalalalalalalalalalalalalalalalalalalalalalalalalalalalalalalalal 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
0: 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Hello.
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0: Wizzy, do you have any connection with someone? 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No. Audio?
1: Is it just I'm feeling it?
0: You're just feeling music?
1: Yeah, yes, I'm feeling
0: music. 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
1: Yeah, is it?
0: Ah! 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

0: This is the record.
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